0: gather himself momentarily, and now he's back in. Perez eyeballing Leon. The pitch way inside. A fastball. And Stewart jackknifes out of the way just in time. That was headed right for his front left quad. Full count. 3-2 pitch. Ground ball to third. Dubon bobbles it momentarily. He'll throw to first. In time. Two down. Ellie stays right there at third base. And that'll make Eugenio Suarez a two-out batter with a go-ahead run standing at third. Suarez smoked it his last time up. A line drive into right center field that Michael Harris took kind of a questionable route, I guess is the best way to say it, but he made the play nonetheless. Strike over the inside corner, a cutter in to Suarez. Perez, the quick windup, the pitch, up and in. Fastball up under the hands of Suarez. A ball and a strike here to the Reds' third baseman. Suarez playing third base tonight with Stewart in the designated hitter spot. Here's the 1-1. That will catch the upper inside corner. And it's a one ball, two strike count. Boy, he has really kept the ball in on Suarez in this at-bat. And it was a pitch away that Suarez smoked to center the first time up. Here's that pitch. It's in the dirt. A changeup down and away from Eugenio.
1: I think the best changeup he's thrown down in the zone so far was the one he got Stewart to roll over to third. Most of them he's thrown, and they've been out of the zone down.
0: Two balls and two strikes to Suarez. They got to be coming in there. And he just misses off the outside corner. Another changeup. And that's basically the kind of pitch you were just talking about. That one just tailed off the edge, trying to get the chase from Suarez. And Eugenio says, I don't think so. So here's a 3-2 pitch. Swing and a miss. He struck him out. Got him to chase one upstairs. A triple by De La Cruz. And he will go to sleep at third. We're tied at two. Fourth inning coming up. Tommy Thrall's coming back here on the Reds Radio Network.
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8: Braves have come to bat here in the fourth inning. It is a 2-2 ball game right now. Ozzie Albies lead it off. Dominic Smith and Mauricio Dubon will follow. If anybody gets on, Mike Yastrzemski against Brady Singer in the fourth. And the fourth inning is brought to you by Four Roses Bourbon, the mellow, balanced Kentucky classic that's crafted for those home run moments. Proud sponsor of the BCL Press Club. Presented by

0: a two-out stand-up double. No reason whatsoever to try to stretch that into three bases with two outs. With his speed, a base hit will get him home from second, so a double works perfectly. He's on for the second time tonight. Now Ellie, who tripled into the right field corner his last time up, will come to the plate. We'll have a visit on the mound. Looks like Jeremy Hefner, the pitching coach, on his way out there. Four pitchers who made their major league debut for the Reds. It's another save question. Four pitchers who made their major league debut for the Reds have earned 250 or more career major league saves. Who are they? Four pitchers made their major league debut for the Reds have earned 250 or more career big league saves. Who are these pitchers?
1: Their major league debut was with the Reds?
0: Yeah, they basically got to the big leagues with the Reds and then went on, saved a bunch of games in their career. I like this question. I only knew two of them. Here's Ellie. First pitch, strike on the inside corner. Change up, and it's 0-1.
1: So one would be Raisel Iglesias.
0: Correct.
1: Is the other one Aroldis Chapman?
0: Correct. You're two for two. Those are the two I knew. The 0-1 pitch. Swinging a ground ball toward the middle to his left. The shortstop, Mateo, bends down, glove, spin throw, and got him on a close play at first. Almost pulled Olsen off the bag as he went to stretch for the throw, but he just did keep his toe on the bag. They get him, and the inning is over. So we'll go to the sixth inning. Still, Braves 3, Reds 2 on the Reds Radio Network.
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1: New pitcher for the Reds, right-hander TJ Antone. Antone is our Wilbur's Mustard pitching change. Wilbur's Mustard. Let's put some mustard on it. I'm going to make sure I got that right.
0: You got it in there. So Antone will go to work against Dominic Smith. Reds are down a run.
1: I'm trying to do my part, you know?
0: Yeah, I hear you. You got two out of the four in the stumper.
1: I would have got Johnny Franco. I saw
0: eventually
1: him on the board.
0: Yeah, you did.
1: I just wasn't sure if Franco, that was going to be my next guess, but I wasn't sure if he made his major league debut.
0: He did. In fact, his first 3 years, no, excuse me, his first 6 years in the big leagues were with the Reds. 1-0 to Dominic Smith. First pitch missing to him, down and away. Smith is 0-2. Ninth appearance for Antone. Here's his 1-0 pitch. Swung on, lifted to center field, right at TJ Friedl. He'll fade back over his shoulder. Kind of toward left center. Makes the catch, and there's one gone on Dominic Smith here in the sixth. That was the hint was

0: This bullpen's tough to come back against. They've been really good, especially lately. Four and a third scoreless innings out of the bullpen for Walt Weiss's squad last night. First pitch on the way to Sal Stewart. Swing and a miss, strike one. Haven't allowed a run over the last couple games, which is now 8 1/3. They have a 1.89 ERA in their last 10. Oh, one pitch. Stewart checked his swing, but it's a strike. Slider at the knees, and he's down 0-2. Sal's 0-2. Grounded into a double play to the second baseman in the first. Hit one on the ground to the third baseman with Ellie standing at third and one out last time up. Now he takes strike three called. Slider on the outside corner. And Sal Stewart on three pitches is down on strikes, and there's one gone here in the sixth.
1: All three sliders, all three in the same spot.
0: Here's Eugenio Suarez. Fly out to center and a strikeout for Suarez. The right-hander Kenley delivers, and Suarez hits it on the ground. A couple of soft hops to the shortstop. He backhands and throws on the money. Two down. Now Spencer Steer. You kind of look at that third inning where the Reds failed to score, and boy, that is a big point in this game right now. You had the one-out triple from Ellie De La Cruz with the middle of your order coming up, and the Reds just couldn't get him in. Here's the pitch. Steer takes a breaking ball down and away. 1-0 on Steer. Kenley looking in, sets, and now the right-hander's 1-0 pitch. Steer hits it on the ground, but right to the shortstop. Mateo again, a backhand pickup. Chest high throw in time to get Steer. Reds are up and down in order in the sixth. Back to Cowboy in the seventh. 3-2 Atlanta on the Reds radio.
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1: Left-hander Brock Burke is your Wobers Mustard pitching change here in the seventh. Wobers Mustard, let's put some mustard on it. 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And as he loosens, let's pause for station identification here along the Reds radio network.
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1: Well, it'll be the top of this Braves order. And this is where the thunder is present. Ronald Acuna Jr. lead things off. against the left-handed hitting,

0: Now the 0-1. Same pitch, a little high. This time Stewart lays off. Went after the high fastball on the first pitch.
1: Yeah, you got to make Suarez get the ball down. You try to chase that pitch up there, you're going to come up empty every time.
0: One
1: 99
0: ball.
1: With carry.
0: One ball, one strike. The pitch off the inside corner. Then he drops in a changeup at 91. And it's got some wicked action on it, too. I mean, it's not like the changeup's any picnic. Darts down and in on the right-handed hitters. 2-1 pitch. High and outside. 99. 3-1 now on Stewart. Veteran Eugenio Suarez on deck. 3-1 pitch. Swing, and there's a line drive right to the shortstop. Mateo walking to his left makes the catch chest high. Inning over. Reds are out in order against Suarez here in the eighth inning. On we go to the ninth, 4-2 Atlanta on the Reds Radio Network.
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1: Right-hander Lyon Richardson on for the Reds. Just recalled today, he was 2-2. In AAA Louisville with a 4.75 ERA in his 18 appearances spanning 30 and a third innings. He did strike out 34, only gave up 24 hits. He is our Reds Wober's Mustard pitching change. Wober's Mustard, let's put some mustard on it.
0: Brought him up when they put Pierce Johnson on the 15-day injured list. So Johnson to the IL, the latest addition to that list. The pitch off the plate outside for ball one to Jorge Mateo. That is a rapidly growing list right now. Richardson comes set. The pitch in there for a strike. Kyle Nicholas had to be designated for assignment to make room for Richardson on the roster.
1: Well, the way I would look at it, if I'm Lyon Richardson, this is an opportunity for me to prove that I belong in the big leagues.
0: Bingo.
1: See, you can only do that by throwing the ball over the plate.
0: See if he takes advantage. The pitch is a strike on the outside corner. Pierce Johnson dealing with right elbow inflammation that led to his placement on the injured list. One ball, two strikes on Mateo. The 1-2. Down and away. The count is even. Two balls, two strikes. Raisel Iglesias is getting ready for the ninth. Reds are down 4-2 here in the ninth inning. Big crowd on hand at Great American Ballpark, and the 2-2 pitch to Mateo is a strike on the inside corner. That got him.
10: Batter's down. He challenge. Call strike three.
1: I'm not sure what he would challenge there. That pitch split the plate in half.
0: I mean, unless he thought it was high, but it was about belt high.

0: 5-2 Atlanta here in the ninth inning. Michael Harris the second, Matt Olson after him, but there are two outs. 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Ronald Acuna Jr. had two home runs through his first 42 games. Now he has four in his last three, two tonight. Well, going to work against Harris. 5-2 Atlanta in the ninth, and here's Sam Wall's first pitch. On the outside corner, called a strike, nothing and one on Michael Harris. Ball's 0-1. Swing and a miss. A breaking ball in the dirt outside. No balls, two strikes on Harris. With the 140 start tomorrow, we're on the air at 110 with the Reds pregame in the series finale. Sam Maugh comes set. Now here's the lefty's 0-2 pitch to Harris. Swing and a miss. Struck him out. Got him with a breaking ball down and away, and the inning is over. But the home run by Ronald Acuna Jr., the fourth home run of the night by the Braves, has made it a 5-2 Atlanta lead. Suarez, Steer, and Blade, the last hope for the Reds when we come back in the bottom of the ninth on the Reds Radio Network.
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5: Raisel Iglesias out of the Braves bullpen. He is the back end of that three-headed monster for these Braves. Lee Suarez and now Iglesias.
0: Well, the former Red will go to work. As I mentioned earlier, he has moved into the top five all-time in the Braves saves list. First pitch on the way to Eugenio Suarez in there for strike. Nothing and one on Suarez. Pitch, swinging a weak chopper toward third. It will be a foul ball, 0-2. The lone offense tonight for the Reds came off the bat of J.J. Blade. Two-run home run in the second inning. Into the Atlanta bullpen. Blade due up third.

0: Strike on the inside corner to Spencer Steer. Braves are unbeaten this year when they are leading after eight innings, and they have led after eight innings a lot. The pitch swung on, fouled back by Steer. The count is 0-2. Not only that, but they are also really good at coming from behind to win games. They're just really good at winning games. That's kind of what it boils down to. And they're right on the cusp of winning another one tonight. The 0-2 pitch to Spencer Steer, down and away with a breaking ball. Steer's been on twice, a walk and a base hit. It's now reached safely in 18 straight. Soft bouncer to Dubon at third. He gloves and throws in time. Steer's out. Two gone here in the ninth inning. Brings up J.J. Blade, who went deep his first time up. He's 2-for-3, hit into a double play in between, but two-run home run and a single. The home run, his ninth of the year. Hitting almost 300 on the season, Blade. Iglesias delivers, swing and a miss. Good changeup from Raisel Iglesias. A closer with three pitches, and they're all pretty good. Here's the right-hander's 0-1, and Blade takes down low. One ball and one strike on J.J. Blade.
1: Iglesias would have never gone to the bullpen if his body could have taken the rigors of starting.
0: 1-1. Up and in, and Blade raises his arms out of the way. Two balls and strikes.
1: He's always had that location with the fastball, a high-velocity fastball, the ability to throw a change anytime, and that sweeping breaking ball.
0: Swing and a miss. Good changeup, and he had Blade way out in front, and the count is even 2-2. Reds down to their last strike. 2-2 the count. A lot of Braves fans in attendance. Here's Iglesias with a break-even pitch. Swung on, and it's fouled away left side. It'll have the Reds post-game show once we're done. We'll have the Toyota Tundra Star of the game, highlights, scores around the league, and more coming up once we're done. Here's Iglesias with a 2-2 pitch. In off the plate. Fastball too tight. The count fills up on J.J. Blade. Surprise, surprise, another really good professional at bat from J.J. Blade. You can pretty much bank on that every time he comes up. Iglesias with the payoff pitch. Swung on. Blade whacks it to center field. Hit well. Harris going back, but he slows as he gets there and makes the catch on the track. And the inning is over. So that's all. Reds fall 5-2. They beat the Reds tonight. We'll be back to wrap it up right after this on the Reds Radio.
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1: Reds on the wrong side of a 5-2 final tonight at Great American Ballpark. The totals for Atlanta, 5 runs, 7 hits, no errors. 6 left for the Reds, 2 runs, 5 hits, no errors. They left 4. Winning pitcher in this game, Martin Perez. He's now 3-3. Losing pitchers, Brady Singer, 2-5. Raisel Iglesias earning his 10th save of the year. This game was played in 2 hours, 29 minutes in front of 36,848 here at Great American Ballpark. Reds and Braves will wrap up the three-game set tomorrow afternoon. Lefty Nick Lodolo is on the mound for the Reds. He's 1-1 with a 5.57 ERA going up against Braves right-hander Spencer Strider, 3-0 with a 3.46 earned run average. First pitch is 140. We're on the air at 110 with the Reds pregame show across the network. That's all for us. Thanks for listening. Stick around. You've got the Reds postgame show coming up next. For the Cowboy, Jeff Brantley, our producer-engineer, Dave Yeti, Arm Brewster, our studio producer back at our network headquarters, Drew Westerheide. I'm Tommy Thrall saying goodnight from Great American Ballpark, and we will talk to you again tomorrow afternoon right here on the Reds Radio Network. Good night.
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3: And we're back at Great American Ballpark, where the Atlanta Braves hit four home runs and went on to beat the Reds tonight. Final score 5-2, and now lead this three-game series 2-0. And this is the Cincinnati Children's Postgame Show. I'm Dave Armbruster. The Braves scored a run in the top of the second to take the lead. J.J. Blade then put Cincinnati in front with a two-run homer in the bottom of the second off Martin Perez. A Ronald Acuna homer off of Brady Singer tied the game in the third. The score remained tied until home run off Jorge Mateo off Singer in the fifth inning. And then Matt Olson homered off Brock Burke in the seventh. And Acuna homered again, this time in the ninth inning off Lyon Richardson. The loss was Cincinnati's third in a row. And they are now just a game over 500 at 29-28. Coming up, we'll check scores around Major League Baseball, highlights, of course, from this game. But up first, we'll check back in with Tommy and the Cowboy. 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
3: You're listening to the Cincinnati Children's Postgame Show. The Braves knock off the Reds tonight. 5-2, the final score here at Great American Ballpark. And let's get final thoughts on this game from Tommy Throw and Jeff Brantley.
11: Thanks, Jed. Well, Cowboy, another tough one, and we talked about it. Look, if you're going to play this Braves team, you better have the lead going into the last three innings if you want to even have a chance to beat him. At the very least, be tied, and that wasn't the case tonight. And then, not only that, the Braves just continue to add on.
12: Yeah, I think that when you're playing this Braves club, the idea, obviously with any team, but especially this club, is to keep them in the ballpark. Now, they hit three solo home runs. Actually, they hit four solo home runs, and that's really the difference in your ball game. The Reds have not figured out how to pitch Ronald Acuna Jr. Of course, there are a lot of teams that could probably say that. He's a pretty good player. But that top three in the order, they're pretty tough, especially when you have Acuna Jr. and Olson on the bookend side of Michael Harris. That's part of the reason Michael Harris is hitting so well, is he's got two guys, one in front of him, one behind him, that are hitting the ball out of the ballpark. So the teams are throwing him strikes, and he's doing an awfully good job of catching that fastball.
11: Now, not necessarily game-related to this, but the Reds' bullpen is definitely showing some leaks here over the last, week, 10 days, and probably even longer than that, really, when you look at it. But with the injuries that keep biting this team, Pierce Johnson going back on the IL, going on the IL today, just another addition to that list. I mean, this is a tough stretch right now for the Reds, but you know, you've got young guys where this is your opportunity to step up.
12: Right. I mean, it's not ideal. Obviously, you don't want to lose your closer or any of your setup guys that are your leverage guys at the back end of the pen,

0: left field, and you can kiss it goodbye. Off the community leader signs, a two-run shot for Jeremy Pena, and the Astros lead it 3-1. Pena's third of the season.
1: And that's the call on Astros radio, just about ready to get underway in Sacramento, the Yankees and A's, and then in about 9 minutes or so, it's the D-backs and Mariners in Seattle. 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
1: Back at Great American Ballpark, where the Reds fall to the Braves tonight, 5-2, the final score. Continuing with scores now from a National League cities, the Nationals beat the Padres 9-4 today. Washington has scored 320 runs this season, tops in Major League Baseball. The Pirates over the Twins 10-9 in Pittsburgh. Pittsburgh scored six in the second inning, three off the bat of O'Neill Cruz.
8: That ball slammed. Clemens, here it goes! Cruz out to center!
1: And that's the call on Pirates TV. The Mets over the Marlins today, 6-1 in New York. They are in the bottom of the ninth inning now in St. Louis at Busch Stadium, where the Cubs have a 6-1 lead over the Cardinals. Chicago scored two unearned runs in the sixth inning to take the lead. Pete Crow Armstrong then hit a home run in the top of the eighth inning. Still to come, or the Rockies lead the Giants 2-0 in the bottom of the third, and still to come, the Phillies and Dodgers get together in L.A. When we return, highlights from tonight's Reds loss to the Braves, 5-2 the final score. 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

0: No. I believe he got an injection. I think Doc Kremchak thinks he's going to be just fine. He just needs a little blow. I think that two-inning stint back in that extra-inning game, that might have been hard on him.
1: That is Reds manager Terry Francona. Tomorrow, it's the finale of this three-game series. The Reds need the victory to avoid the three-game sweep. Left-hander Nick Lodola goes to the mound for Cincinnati. He's 1-1 with a 5.57 ERA. Right-hander Spencer Strider will pitch for the Braves. He is 3-0. His ERA 3.46. We're on the air with the pregame show beginning at 1:10. First pitch is scheduled for 1:40. And once again, the final score tonight, the Braves knock off the Reds 5-2. And good night from Great American Ballpark.
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0: Genesis, and that's all, folks. Phil Collins, drummer, lead singer from Genesis, also being inducted into the Rock and Roll Hall of Fame this year, has announced he will not be performing. 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I'm not sure yet on that, but due to health issues, he will not be performing for his induction.
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8: Your Skynet overnight forecast calls for clear skies, a low of 46 degrees. We'll have wind gusts as high as 26 miles per hour. For Sunday, expect sunshine, a high of 76 degrees, winds calming way down to about 5 miles per hour. For Monday, partly sunny and a high 78. Tuesday, sunny, 75. For Wednesday, sunny and 78 degrees.

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1: Your Skynet forecast for today. We'll have sunshine, a high near 76 degrees. Winds will be out of the southeast at about 5 miles per hour. Tonight, increasing clouds with a low of 52. For Monday, partly sunny, warming up to 78 degrees with calm winds. Tuesday, sunshine and 75. For Wednesday, sunny and 78 degrees. For Skynet weather, I'm Bert Richardson. Classic Hits 96.7.
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0: I'm a Sammy Van Halen person myself, and I love Dreams. 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

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And if you do over party tonight just a little bit, how do you handle your hangover? 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Eggs are rich in amino acids, and jams are high in fructose. Both help your body process alcohol and get rid

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0: from the Rocket Man. To the Starship. And all the great music in between. We've got you covered.
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0: Belinda Carlisle and the Go-Go's, and our lips are sealed. Hey, a new jobs report shows a murky future involving AI. A brand new nationwide survey, 12,000 companies responded. 99% say they're going to replace humans with AI. Nearly two-thirds say redesigning work around AI and automation is going to deliver the bigger payoff, despite reports that show companies that have adopted AI have not seen lower cost or higher revenue. Sadly, AI has entered the radio arena. 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
6: Your Skynet forecast for today. We'll have sunshine, a high near 76 degrees. Winds will be out of the southeast at about 5 miles per hour. Tonight, increasing clouds with a low of 52. For Monday, partly sunny, warming up to 78 degrees with calm winds. Tuesday, sunshine and 75. For Wednesday, sunny and 78 degrees. For Skynet weather, I'm Bert Richardson. 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

0: I don't even know where that is, and I want to go. Beach Boys taking us off to Kokomo. I'm Andy Miller. You know, teens that are out of school for the summer are looking for employment right now, and they're not finding much. The lowest hiring numbers for 16 to 19-year-olds since they began keeping records in 1948. Inflation putting a squeeze on small businesses, and employment numbers are dropping, especially with teens.
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5: 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Your Skynet forecast for today. We'll have sunshine, a high near 70.

0: 76 degrees. Winds will be out of the southeast at about 5 miles per hour. Tonight, increasing clouds with a low of 52. For Monday, partly sunny, warming up to 78 degrees with calm winds. Tuesday, sunshine and 75. For Wednesday, sunny and 78 degrees. For Skynet Weather, I'm Bert Richardson. Classic Hits, 96.7.
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0: Hi, this is Andy Miller hanging out with you. 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
6: 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Your Skynet forecast for today. We'll have sunshine, a high near 76 degrees. Winds will be out of the southeast at about 5 miles per hour. Tonight, increasing clouds with a low of 52. For Monday, partly sunny, warming up to 78 degrees with calm winds. Tuesday, sunshine and 75. For Wednesday, sunny and 78 degrees. For Skynet weather, I'm Bert Richardson. 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
1: There's a piano man, Billy Joel, and it's still rock and roll. You know, temperatures are not just getting hotter here in the U.S. The U.K. smashed a 100-year-old record. France is setting records right now. They're sending warnings out for outdoor sporting events and activities. Kind of hard, though. The French Open is going on right now. Some players are saying it's way too hot to be playing tennis right now.
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4: Your Skynet forecast for today. We'll have sunshine, a high near 76 degrees. Winds will be out of the southeast at about 5 miles per hour. Tonight, increasing clouds with a low of 52. For Monday, partly sunny, warming up to 78 degrees with calm winds. Tuesday, sunshine and 75. For Wednesday, sunny and 78 degrees. For Skynet weather, I'm Bert Richardson. Classic Hits 96.7.
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0: Rocking up your weekend, Lou Graham, Foreigner and Urgent. I'm Andy Miller. You know, coworkers, some you want to hang with, some you want to avoid altogether. You want to steer clear of the crabby coworker, their bad mood, catchy. You want to keep your spirits up while you work, distance yourself from a crabby office worker. On the other hand, talking to somebody that's a cheerleader, somebody that's really upbeat at the office, it's contagious. It's going to make you more upbeat as well.
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7: Your Skynet forecast for today. We'll have sunshine, a high near 76 degrees. Winds will be out of the southeast at about 5 miles per hour. Tonight, increasing clouds with a low of 52. For Monday, partly sunny, warming up to 78 degrees with calm winds. Tuesday, sunshine and 75. For Wednesday, sunny and 78 degrees. For Skynet weather, I'm Bert Richardson. Classic Hits, 96.7.
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0: talking about. It's not necessarily a bad thing. They say sometimes just being able to sit on the couch and chill out a while, maybe watch a really great show, TV show, a movie, you know, something like that, is not such a bad thing. So maybe this is a good time to do it, you know? We still got all of today before we got to get back to work on Monday. So there you go. 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
8: Your Skynet forecast for today. We'll have sunshine, a high near 76 degrees. Winds will be out of the southeast at about 5 miles per hour. Tonight, increasing clouds with a low of 52. For Monday, partly sunny, warming up to 78 degrees with calm winds. Tuesday, sunshine and 75. For Wednesday, sunny and 78 degrees. For Skynet weather, I'm Bert Richardson. Classic Hits, 96.7.
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0: summer and the official start of summer. So what I'm talking about is we're past Memorial Day, which is the unofficial start of summer. And then, of course, the start of actual summer is June 21st. But this time of year, my family, we love to get watermelons and eat a lot of them, especially over those hot summer months. And my aunt got me started with putting salt on the watermelon. Ooh, so delicious. But did you know that watermelon, you think of it as a fruit, right? No, it is actually considered a vegetable, not to mention it's made of 92% water. 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
5: Your Skynet forecast for today. We'll have sunshine, a high near 76 degrees. Winds will be out of the southeast at about 5 miles per hour. Tonight, increasing clouds with a low of 52. For Monday, partly sunny, warming up to 78 degrees with calm winds. Tuesday, sunshine and 75. For Wednesday, sunny and 78 degrees. For Skynet weather, I'm Bert Richardson. 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

0: Recently, Lou Gramm, who's not in Foreigner anymore, did some dates with Foreigner. 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

0: Bonnie Tyler's Total Eclipse of the Heart. It's Katie Clark. 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
6: Your Skynet forecast for today. We'll have sunshine, a high near 76 degrees. Winds will be out of the southeast at about 5 miles per hour. Tonight, increasing clouds with a low of 52. For Monday, partly sunny, warming up to 78 degrees with calm winds. Tuesday, sunshine and 75. For Wednesday, sunny and 78 degrees. For Skynet weather, I'm Bert Richardson. 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

Since 1937, the Lights of Spiritual Guidance has been sharing the light of the gospel of Jesus Christ. I'm delighted you chose to join us today, and I pray that this program will truly be a blessing to you as you listen to this edition of the Lights of Spiritual Guidance.

Good morning and welcome to this edition of the Lights of Spiritual Guidance. My name is Lane Lohman. In case you're listening for the very first time, I'm the son of the founder of this radio ministry, Dr. J. Harold Lohman. And last week and this week, we're featuring Dad's signature sermon titled The Heavenly Porter. And we'll conclude that message today on the program. We're also featuring one of Dad's favorite groups that he played on the program so many, many times over the years, the Gethsemane Quartet. And the song you just heard was recorded, probably one of their first recordings with Penny and Floyd Andrews and Bobby and Jeannie Johnson and Earl Brewer playing the piano. And then we'll feature another song later in the program, and I hope you'll enjoy it. Thank you for praying for us. I am getting ready to start the camp meeting season this weekend, this last weekend of the month of May. I'm taking a few days off, and then I'll be in revival services the first weekend of the month of June in Smyrna, Georgia. And I hope that you'll pray for us as we're there in revival meetings the first weekend. Then our first camp meeting, Beulah Holiness Camp, June 11 to 21, which will take up most of the month of June. So just pray for us. It'll mean so much. Thank you, Father, for our listening audience, and I pray that the program and the message, the Heavenly Porter, will be a blessing to those who are listening today. Thank you so much for your goodness in our lives, and I pray that you'd be with those who have special needs, physical, financial, whatever they may be. I ask in Jesus' name, amen. Don't forget to write to us. We need to hear from you. We depend upon our listening audience to keep us on the radio week after week. And you can write to me, The Lights of Spiritual Guidance, 1915 Cottage Avenue, Columbus, Indiana, 47201. Or go to our website, LohmanMinistries.org, and you can click on the Venmo or the PayPal tab there. Thanks so much for considering that. Now to the music by the Gethsemane Quartet, and then the sermon by my father, the late Dr. J. Harold Lohman.

coming on down, beloved, unto the washroom, and I shaved and cleaned up, came back to my berth, and he'd already made up the bed, and I sat down there in that seat. And it was almost breakfast time, and normally the waiter up from the dining car, when we had good trains, would come back, and he'd say, breakfast is being served in the dining car. He must have been busy, because my porter came back through that car, and he said, breakfast is served in the dining car. Now, I was feeling good physically and spiritually, too. I didn't need to push the button and ask for the porter, but if I'd have needed that porter, and if I hadn't been feeling good, I could have pushed that button, and that porter would have come back, and I could have said, now, Mr. Porter, I don't feel up to par this morning, and if you don't mind, would you go up and get my breakfast for me and bring it back here to my particular position here in this car? You see, they got a little slot over there on the window where they bring a table and stick it in that slot and fold it out before you, and there's the table just right there, and he could have brought my breakfast and set it there, and I could have eaten breakfast right there and never gone to the dining car. Will you say, Brother Loman, that doesn't have any spiritual application? Oh, yes, it does. Oh, bless your heart, brother. If you let the porter take care of you, the book says that he'll spread a table before you in the presence of your enemies. And, brother, he'll put on that table honey out of the rock and esco grapes out of the master's vineyard. And, brother, spread it with heavenly manna, and you can get fat in your soul, brother, such a partaking of the things the Lord provides for you. And a lot of folks will stand around and wonder how you're getting along so good, and wonder how you're keeping fat in your soul. Now listen, friend, you can talk about the holiness terminology and the theological expressions all you please and still be dried up and be a spiritual anemic, but you don't have to live like that. Brother, there's enough provisions on the master's table until you can partake and keep fat in your soul and enjoy the blessings of the overflow and graze in a green clover field and enjoy, beloved, everything that he provides for you. And a lot of folks will stand off and wonder how on earth you're making it as easy as you are. Well, brother, that's not too hard to understand. The natural man doth not understand the things of God, neither doth he know them, for they're unto him spiritually discerned. But I'm so glad that the heavenly porter not only gets you on board, he looks after you while you're on board. He takes care of the cleansing ministry after you get on board, and he'll look after you if you let him while you're on board. Hallelujah. We got on up into the edge of Georgia, and that porter came back through that car with a big arm full of pillows. And he stopped where I was sitting, and he said, Mister, you know, he never had asked me my name. He never had asked me where I'd been or where I was going. And just let me deviate at this point to tell you, friend, it doesn't matter who you are. It doesn't matter where you've been. But he's vitally concerned about where you're going. And it doesn't matter whether you live in a ranch style on the boulevard, whether you've got stocks and bonds and real estate, or whether you live in a little log cabin down on

0: country road where you can't get into in the wintertime when the weather gets so bad. The heavenly porter. Blessed be God is concerned not about who you are, where you've been, but he's vitally concerned about where you're going. And he'll look after you on the journey. I said yes to that porter. I'd like to have a pillow for my head. It was a long trip. And I thought I could relax and rest a while. And he laid those pillows over on the other seat and fluffed up one of those downy pillows and put it under my head. He said, now rest a while if you can, sir. Tears came to my eyes and rolled down across my face. I said, that's just exactly what the heavenly porter has told me and permitted me to do more than one time.
1: Yeah.
0: Just nestle my head on his bosom.
1: Yeah.
0: And friend, if you've been in the way very long, you know what I'm talking about.
1: Yeah. Yeah.
0: 1952 was the darkest year of my Christian experience. I'd been in the business world during the war years. I was in the funeral business. I had two funeral homes and a flower shop. And God permitted every bit of that to be swept away to show me that he wanted me right where I am this morning. I never questioned God. The devil tried to make me feel that God didn't love me for permitting the losses to come. But I had a faithful companion and a little wife that loved the Lord and knew how to take care of things in those treacherous days. I was in a meeting in our hometown, tried to preach one night and got in the brush. I didn't feel like my message got across. And yet God gave us souls.
1: Yeah.
0: People that know me best know that I'm not an isolationist. I don't preach and slip out the side door and go to my room. I like people. I love people and I like to make friends.
1: Yeah.
0: But that night I didn't want to talk to anybody. I was so down. The pressure was heavy. I reached the place where I didn't want to hear the phone ring. I didn't want to pick up my mail. I didn't want anybody to ring the doorbell. I came to the place where I knew why some people commit suicide. And that night, Elizabeth and the children came onto the car. I don't believe there's a word spoken all the way home. We put the children to bed. She said, I'm going to finish my ironing before I go to bed. And I went in and laid down across the bed as fully clothed as I am right now. And the devil came, and he perched on my bedpost, and he said, Loman, you're a fool. God doesn't love you. If God loved you, he wouldn't have permitted these losses to come. If he loved you, he would not have permitted you to have made such a mess trying to preach tonight. He just about had me convinced in those moments that God didn't care. But I stood it as long as I could. And you know, that's the amazing part about our wonderful Lord.
1: Yeah.
0: He may not come ahead of time, but I've never known him to be a minute late.
1: No.
0: Just when I need him most. Jesus is near. Always the comfort. Always the cheer.
1: Yeah.
0: And just when I'd taken all I could, the heavenly porter spoke to me. He said, son, lay your head over on my bosom. I got something to tell you.
1: Yeah.
0: This is what he said. When thou walkest through the waters, they'll not overflow thee.
1: Yeah.
0: And through the fires, thou shalt not be burned. I've called thee by thy name, and thou art mine.
1: Yeah.
0: I came off that bed, and I began to rejoice. Elizabeth said, what is it? I said, I just heard from heaven, honey.
1: Yeah.
0: Listen, friend, I'm so glad that he's promised to take care of us in the hour of existing extremes.
1: Yeah.
0: And I like his promise that he that dwelleth in the secret place of the Most High,
1: yeah,
0: shall abide under the shadow of the Almighty.
1: Yeah.
0: I will say of the Lord, he's my refuge,
1: yeah,
0: my fortress, my God, in him will I trust.
1: Yeah, wonderful.
0: But after a while, the porter came back through the train, and I called him. I said, Mr. Porter, I want to ask you a question.

0: I said, how far are you going on this trip? And ladies and gentlemen, I almost didn't stay in my seat. He said, sir, he said, I'm a-going with you to the end of the line. I said, that's exactly what the heavenly porter told me when I got on board. He'd never leave me nor forsake me, but he'd go with me to the end of the age. I'll be 40 years old in the Lord the 18th of next month. Oh, how I thank God for his presence.
1: Yeah.
0: How I thank God that he walks with me.
1: Yeah.
0: And he talks with me.
1: Yeah.
0: And he tells me I'm his own. The wonderful presence. The nearness of his spirit. But you say, Brother Woman, how about the storms? Oh, beloved, hear me. He provides a hiding place.
1: Yeah.
0: I was in the Midwest some years ago in a meeting, invited out to a fashionable farm home one evening for dinner, and the man that owned that beautiful farm was in the chicken business. He raised chickens, and there was a storm brewing in the west. And out there in that backyard, and the wash area was overlooking the backyard, there was a mother hen pecking away in the sand here, and a brood of baby chicks over here. And all of a sudden there was a flash of lightning and a clap of thunder. I never had heard it before and I never heard it since, but I heard that mother hen call her baby chicks.
1: Yeah.
0: And every one of them ran single file, and when they got near, she lifted her feathered wings.
1: Yeah.
0: And every one of those little baby chicks got under those feathered wings near to her breast, and when they all got under, she put her wings down.
1: Yeah.
0: The lady of the house said, Brother Loman, we're waiting for you. I said, well, I'm sorry, but you'll just have to wait, because what I see right now means more to me than food. And they all came. They said, what's attracted your attention? I said, you see that mother hen out there in the face of this impending storm? I said, every one of her little baby chicks are under those feathered wings.
1: Yeah. Yeah.
0: For a hiding place.
1: Yeah.
0: His presence.

But after a while, he said to me, and I hastened to close, he said to me, finally, he said, "Sir, what's your destination?" I said, "Greensboro, North Carolina." And he stood there for a minute as if he was trying to figure up how far it might be to where I was going, and he said, "You know, you'll soon be home." Brother Fisher, more than one time in recent months, the way has seemed so long. I've never got tired or weary of the way, even though I've gotten tired and weary in the way. Bodies get tired and minds get weary, and you wonder how far it is home. How long, how long? But then the Holy Spirit, the heavenly porter, will whisper, "You'll soon be home. Not too long." And then he says, "Just occupy. Just occupy till it come." We got on over to High Point, North Carolina, and that was the last stop before home. And I'd already sent a telegram to my wife for her to get somebody to bring the children, and I wanted them to meet me at the station. I lived a lonely life, living out of a suitcase week after week and month after month before my wife was privileged to travel with me. And I was looking forward to that family reunion. Right. And when the train pulled into the station, I saw my companion and my children. My little girl saw me first. She said, "There's my daddy." The porter had already picked up my suitcase and taken it to the loading platform. And when I got ready to get off, I reached in my pocket and I got a little larger piece of money than normally I would have given. And when I stepped off, I put it in his hand and I said, "Mr. Porter, I want you to know how much I appreciate you getting me on board this train, and looking after me, and giving me the care you did for all these miles." I said, "This is a little token of appreciation and thanks. I've thought so many times, and I've reached the place anymore, that it's hard for me to ask the Lord for very much. Hard to ask Him for very much. I'm spending most of my time these days trying to catch up on thanks and gratitude and appreciation." Yeah, but you say, "Brother Loman, wonder how long it's going to be till we'll get there. I don't know. And I know the devil gives some of us a battle as to whether or not we're going to be able to make it. Because this old world's not a friend of grace." But Dr. H.C. Morrison, that eminent preacher, and I close with this, some years ago went around the world in the interest of the kingdom of God. The President of the United States went around the world at the same time in the interest of better foreign relations. Dr. Morrison came home on the same ocean liner that the President of the United States came home on. When they pulled into harbor at New York City, they notified the passengers that everybody would have to stay back until the presidential party disembarked. Dr. Morrison said, "When I looked out to the harbor at New York, there were thousands upon thousands upon thousands of people that had gathered there to welcome the president home." He said the bands were playing, the bunting was out, the flags were waving in the breeze. What a welcome. And he said after the presidential party disembarked, they told the other passengers they could go. And he said, "I walked down the gangplank and not one soul greeted me." He said, "I got a taxi and went to the railroad station, boarded a little train for Wilmore, Kentucky." And he said the train pulled into the station at Wilmore and not one soul greeted me. And he said, "I picked up my little makeshift suitcase and started up

street. And the devil said, Henry, is it worth it? The president went around the world in the interest of foreign relations. Look what kind of welcome he got when he got home. You went around the world in the interest of the kingdom of God. Nobody here to welcome you home. And he said, for a moment, I was almost in the throes of despair when the Holy Spirit said, Henry, tell the devil that you're not home yet. That you just stopped off at Wilmore on the way. Because when you get home, I'll have the patriarchs to meet you. And the hallelujah chorus will sing for you. And the angelic band will play Amazing Grace for you. There'll be a welcome such as you've never known before when you get home. I'm so glad, beloved, this morning that one day he commanded the porter to watch.

Thanks so much for listening to the Lights of Spiritual Guidance today. I pray that the program has truly been a blessing to you. If you're looking for a church home, I know you would be welcome in any of the following churches. In the state of Illinois, Faith Chapel in Carrier Mills. In the state of Ohio, Trinity United Brethren Church in Fostoria. In the state of Kentucky, the churches of the Kentucky Mountain Holiness Association in Eastern Kentucky. In the state of North Carolina, Charity Baptist Church in High Point. Friendship Baptist Church in Willow Springs, Mount Gilead Methodist Church in Trinity. And in the state of Indiana, Bethel Wesleyan Church in Columbus, Columbus Free Methodist Church in Columbus, Indiana, the Church of the Nazarene in Orleans, Indiana, and Flintwood Wesleyan Church again in Columbus, Indiana. I hope you'll take just a few minutes to write us that letter of support. We do need to hear from you, or you can go to our website, lomanministries.org, and click on the Venmo or the PayPal tab there. Our mailing address is the Lights of Spiritual Guidance, 1915 Cottage Avenue, Columbus, Indiana, 47201. Until the same time next week, don't forget, my friend, I'm still praying for you.

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0: But, you know, we give a lot more than we take by playing your favorite songs. 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

0: Taylor Danes, tell it to my heart. It's Katie Clark hanging out with you. I think this is funny. There was a study about how long people hang out with each other before they get on each other's nerves. And they say it's about 2 to 3 hours. And I thought about that. And I thought, that's usually about the time I get to hang out with my friends, about 2 to 3 hours. And then we start wrapping it up. But they say that after too long, people start getting on your nerves. 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
8: Your Skynet forecast for today. We'll have sunshine, a high near 76 degrees. Winds will be out of the southeast at about 5 miles per hour. Tonight, increasing clouds with a low of 52. For Monday, partly sunny, warming up to 78 degrees with calm winds. Tuesday, sunshine and 75. For Wednesday, sunny and 78 degrees. For Skynet weather, I'm Bert Richardson. 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

0: Mr. Biggs, to be with you. 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

0: baby comeback from players. So are you a morning coffee person like I am? They say the decaf and coffee, regular coffee, are both great. They've got really good benefits, although they say that caffeinated coffee actually helps lower anxiety and helps you increase your focus. And then decaf makes you feel like you can learn better and remember better. So wherever you go with coffee, you just can't go wrong. Coffee is just so good. Great music coming up next. Hang on.
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0: A Little Touch of ZZ Top, Give Me All Your Love, and they'll be kicking off a U.S. tour that begins in August. Hey, it's Jay Coffey. So apparently more than 90% of children play video games, according to the latest market research. But before parents freak out, they should know that video games help kids to be more resilient. It's often necessary to fail in order to do better, and video games teach kids to try again, just like sports.
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2: Your Skynet forecast for today. We'll have sunshine, a high near 76 degrees. Winds will be out of the southeast at about 5 miles per hour. Tonight, increasing clouds with a low of 52. For Monday, partly sunny, warming up to 78 degrees with calm winds. Tuesday, sunshine and 75. For Wednesday, sunny and 78 degrees. For Skynet weather, I'm Bert Richardson. 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

0: They came to us from England, the duo Soft Cell and their big mashup Tainted Love, Where Did Our Love Go? And that is Mark Allman taking care of the lead vocals. Jay Coffey, so the History Channel Survival Series alone returns for season 13 next month, and it's raising the stakes like never before. And for the first time in franchise history, 10 skilled survivalists will compete in a lone world championship. Now, participants will be dropped inside Canada's Arctic Circle with just 10 survival tools. The History Channel Survival Series alone returns Wednesday, June the 17th.
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0: Martha Davis and the Motels coming out of Southern California. Of course, the song was written by Martha and Only the Lonely. Hey, it's Jay Coffey. Did you know there's actually a sleep sweet spot? Both sleeping too little, that's under 6 hours, and too much, that's over 8 hours, are linked to faster biological aging across multiple organ systems, including the brain. Now, researchers identified a sleep sweet spot of roughly 6.4 to 7.8 hours per night. I'll have to work on that.
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6: Your Skynet forecast for today. We'll have sunshine, a high near 76 degrees. Winds will be out of the southeast at about 5 miles per hour. Tonight, increasing clouds with a low of 52. For Monday, partly sunny, warming up to 78 degrees with calm winds. Tuesday, sunshine and 75. For Wednesday, sunny and 78 degrees. For Skynet weather, I'm Bert Richardson. 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

0: That is a Grammy Award-winning performance from Glenn Frey and the Eagles coming off Hotel California and New Kid in Town. Hey, this is Jay Coffee. So from Frontiers in Sports and Active Living, which is a research journal, you might want to get your bicycle out of the garage or perhaps buy one and start riding it. A review of 87 studies across 19 countries found bicycling is linked to better mood, fewer depressive symptoms, sharper thinking, and a stronger social connections. Haven't ridden a bike in years, but it might be time to get one.
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4: 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I know you've explained it before, but I still don't get it. It all sounds crazy.
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7: Your Skynet forecast for this afternoon, it should be beautiful. We'll have a high of 69 degrees with a northeast wind at about 15 miles per hour. Tonight, clear skies with a low 47. Wind gusts as high as 24 miles per hour. For Sunday, the winds die down. It'll be sunny and warmer with a high near 76. Monday, mostly sunny and 78 degrees. For Skynet weather, I'm Kara Stallings on Classic Hits 96.7.
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0: been together for over 50 years, coming to us from Southern California. That is War. They are so awesome live, and of course, a huge hit for them. Jay Coffey just doing some low riding. Hey, did you know that 7:45 at night is the most likely time you are going to see a spider? People are apparently turning gray 5 years sooner than 40 years ago, and Coca-Cola has made more than 10 billion gallons of syrup since the formula's invention back in 1886.
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0: Good afternoon to you, and welcome once again out to Great American Ballpark here in downtown Cincinnati. Today, it is the series finale against the Atlanta Braves. The Reds are trying to avoid being swept and keep their streak of 40 consecutive series alive here in Cincinnati without being swept. But to do it, they need left-hander Nick Lodolo to step up against Braves right-hander Spencer Strider. Strider undefeated on the year, 3-0, and the Braves are 5-0 in his starts. Reds hoping to buck that trend today behind Lodolo. First pitch comes your way shortly, but right now, here's Yid with today's pregame show. Yid?
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1: Hunter Green talks about getting back on the mound after elbow surgery. But up first, Jim Day sits down with Reds president of baseball operations, Nick Kroll. 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
1: Reds and Braves close out their three-game series today here at Great American Ballpark. And this is the Cincinnati Reds pregame show. I'm Dave Armbruster. It's Sunday, and that means it's time for Jim Day's weekly conversation with Reds president of baseball operations, Nick Kroll.
10: Nick, we are about to enter June, and, you know, we got a bigger sample size, obviously, with guys at the plate. You have some guys that have been struggling over the long haul in the lineup. How far can you take that before you make moves or bring guys in that you think maybe can help, and maybe certain guys could use some time being sent down?
11: Yeah, you know, we've got some guys with track records that, you know, have played better than they're playing right now. But, you know, as we get to June, we're going to have to start making some decisions and, you know, start looking at things a little differently and, you know, how can we get the most out of this team? And you know, if we have to send somebody down and bring somebody up, we're going to have to look at that.
10: On the flip side, you do have some options. The guys at least are playing well at AAA.
11: Yeah, we have some guys that are playing well at AAA. Our offensive guys overall have done really well across the board. You know, we've had some pitching injuries. Obviously, those guys have we brought a bunch of them up. They've been hit or miss as they've come up here. So, you know, it's just trying to get the most out of the guys we bring up and put them in a situation where they have a chance to succeed, as opposed to you know, this is going to be a little bit much for them.
10: You mentioned the pitching injuries, and obviously Green has been out. Lodolo off was a slow start. Pagan's a long-term injury. And now Graham Ashcraft, another long-term injury. How do you weather all this?
11: Yeah, he and Pierce Johnson the last couple of days have been tough to get through because those guys were the back end of your bullpen. You know, when you look at Pagan, who's your closer, two setup guys, you know, it's not just bringing another guy up. You're bringing guys up, and then you're going to have to put other guys in different situations. I know that we had a situation the other night where guys weren't available, and we talked about, like, okay, well, you wanted to put this guy maybe in the sixth, but now you've got to save him till the seventh or eighth in a different game, or maybe he's your closer today, or, you know, I,

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6: The Cincinnati Reds pregame show rolls on now as we get you ready for the Reds and Atlanta Braves. I'm Dave Armbruster. Well, the Reds hope to welcome Hunter Green back to the team after the All-Star break. He, of course, underwent surgery in March to remove bone chips from his right elbow. He met with the media, and he was asked if he can now feel difference in that elbow.
7: Massive difference. It's like a light switch.
8: How exciting is that?
7: Great. I was actually just having this conversation with Burke not too long ago, but as professionals, we're so used to pushing through discomfort, right? And then once that discomfort's gone, you're like, this is what this is supposed to feel like. So that's the situation.
6: Green threw a bullpen on Friday and was asked how he felt afterward.
7: I was very happy because my accuracy was actually really, really good. I only threw my fastball, my splitter, didn't throw my slider. I will today. But it was a good feeling because I wasn't surprised because of my work leading up to the bullpen, if that makes sense.
6: The right-hander also talked about what he learned going through rehab.
7: You know, but every time I've had to, rehab, there's a different perspective that I get, and my situation is not nearly as daunting or bad as I feel compared to other guys, Other guys that, aren't prospects or don't have a fast track to the big leagues or just in a little bit of a different situation where they might not have a home to come to like I have right now.
6: And this Welcome Back report is brought to you by Elk and Elk, serious lawyers for serious injuries, and an official sponsor of the Cincinnati Reds. Call 1-800-ELK-OHIO. Don't go away. Tommy talks with Reds manager Terry Francona next. 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

0: Making strides with every starter. Are you happy with the progress he's made?
1: I think that's a fair way to say it. I think he's getting closer and closer to being Lodolo. I thought the last start in New York, the ball, he had a tick or two more in his fastball, which I don't think you always have to look at the radar gun, but I thought it, and I've used this word, crisp. And as he gets command of that breaking ball, that's when he really becomes dominant.
0: You kind of feel like maybe having a left-hander against this type of Atlanta lineup might give you a slight edge?
1: You're hoping for. Sometimes it's weird because Nick sometimes gets righties out better than he gets lefties, even if you look at the numbers. And to me, that probably shouldn't be the case. Like, when he gets comfortable, he should dominate lefties.
0: That's Reds manager Terry Francona. It's the wrap-up of the three-game series with the Reds and Braves coming up shortly. It has more of the pregame show when we come back on the Reds Radio Network.
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9: Here's today's pitching matchup for Cincinnati. It's left-hander Nick Lodolo. He's 1-1 with a 5.57 ERA. Right-hander Spencer Strider goes to the mound for Atlanta. He's 3-0. His ERA 3.46. The Reds and Braves are up next on the Reds Radio Network.
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7: Our first students arrived in 1824, but let's fast forward 200 years and discover what's happening today. 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

0: Well, worked on a couple of times. One ball, two strikes. Strider deals the 1-2 pitch to Suarez. Swing and a miss. Struck him out. Fastball away, and the inning is over. So Strider strikes out three, but a bloop by De La Cruz and a double to the wall and right by Blade. And the Reds have tied Atlanta at one. We go to the second inning here at Great American Ballpark on the Reds Radio Network.
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0: Tied at one is the Braves bat. Here in the second, Austin Riley, Jorge Mateo, and Ha-Sung Kim coming to plate against Nick Lodolo. Lodolo into his windup. First pitch to Austin Riley is swung on and fouled back to the right out of play. Nothing and one. Well, the Braves are certainly hoping that this guy can get going again. It has been a tough start to 2026 for Austin Riley. Only hitting .212. Eight home runs, 31 batted in. He takes upstairs. Fastball high, and it's a ball and a strike.
6: I think the Reds are pulling for him, too, to get started, but well, they want it to happen after today.
0: Right, yeah. That's a good point. The 1-1, swinging a weak grounder to third. Up with it, Stewart gets a big hop. Chest high, and he throws on the money to Nathaniel Lowe to get Austin Riley. And there's one gone here in the second inning. Let's pause for station identification on the Reds Radio Network.
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0: First pitch to Mateo, and it swung on and fouled back. Strike one. Mateo has hits in 10 of his last 11 games. Home run last night, he was 1-for-4, hitting .316. The home run is third of the year. Lodolo into his windup. Here's the 0-1 pitch to Mateo, and he swings. It's a lazy fly right center field. Benson's over. He will make the catch, and two gone here in the second.
6: The ball had a little curl to it. Looked like the ball was going to be played by Dunn originally and ends up being caught by Benson in right field.
0: So with two outs, Ha-Sung Kim comes up. 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First time we've seen Ha-Sung Kim in this series. He watches a first pitch changeup from Lodolo for a strike call. Nothing and one. Kim struggling in 12 games this year. The pitch way off the plate inside. He is 4-for-42 over his last 11. Originally signed by the Padres, Braves got him from the Rays last year after he signed a 2-year deal with Tampa. Swung on, lines this one right over third, but it'll slice foul. Hop right by the ball boy down the left field line, and that ate him up.

0: So the father played on that 69.
1: Right.
0: And then his son managed the Reds.
1: Correct. Swing and a miss. Steers down on strikes. Two away here in the second inning.
0: You don't normally see Spencer Steer look that bad on the breaking ball.
1: No, he was way out in front. Now Will Benson. Benson's had some success against the Braves in his career. He could use something to go right for him. Not on this swing. Soft roller to the second baseman. Albies fields and throws to first in time. Benson's out. Reds are out in order in the second, just as the Braves were in their half. Cowboy has it when we come back in the third with the Reds and Braves, even at one on the Reds Radio Network.
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0: Nick Lodolo back out for his third inning of work. He'll have 9-1-2. Chadwick Trump, the number 9 batter, former Reds minor leaguer, is catching for the Braves today. He will foul the first pitch off to the right side, and he's quickly down in the count. No balls and a strike. Trump and then Ronald Acuna Jr. The pitch. Fly ball. Right center field. Dunn has it measured. He'll make the catch one down. You know, normally when the number 9 batter goes up, it's probably time to go to the restroom or maybe head up to the concession stand. You don't want to do that when the Braves are in town, because this fellow right here, he is instantaneous action. And that is Ronald Acuna Jr. Now has 5 home runs in his last 4 games. Foul to the right side, out of play.
1: I guess we can say he's hot right now.
0: He's hot on fastballs in the zone. Let's say that. Who isn't?
1: Yeah, exactly.
0: Who isn't?
1: You'd like for most hitters to be right there.
0: No ball, 1 strike count. And an underwater swing on a changeup down and away. That tells you all you need to know. He is swinging out of his shoes for a fastball, even when it's not a fastball. No ball, 2 strike count. Lodolo eyeballing Higgins. The pitch. And a breaking ball that's going to miss. Actually, there's a changeup missed down. That one cut back over the plate. 1 ball, 2 strike count. Lodolo from the belt. A long pause. Now he looks back in. Pitch. Wing and a miss. There's that breaking ball. And there's 2 down.
1: Well, let me ask you. If the hitter took you deep, especially deep the way Acuna did, are you the type of guy that couldn't wait to

0: So a little meeting out on the mound. Jeremy Hefner, the pitching coach for the Atlanta Braves, and his star pupil, Spencer Strider. So Strider, two quick outs in the inning. Walk, stolen base, error, double, walk. And the Reds have taken a 2-1 lead and a chance to get some more here with Suarez at the plate. Swing and a miss, strike one. Fastball down and away. And Suarez was heavy tardy right there. No ball, one strike count. Strider back to the dish. Fastball again, and again Suarez late and fouls it off to the right side, out of play. I think he's coming with another fastball upstairs right here. 0-2 pitch. And it's a breaking ball. It is popped up foul to the left side. Into the seats and out of play.
1: That swing would tell me that Gino was thinking along the same lines as you were.
0: But you have to look for the hardest pitch, especially with a guy like Strider on the mound. Another 0-2 from the Braves right-hander. Swing and a miss. He struck him out. It was the breaking ball. The Reds played a run on another double by J.J. Blade. He scores De La Cruz for the second time here this afternoon. Reds lead the Braves 2-1. Fourth inning coming up. Tommy Thrall's coming back on the Reds Radio Network.
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1: Ozzie Albies leads off the Atlanta fourth inning. Reds are up 2-1. Lodolo's back to work, and Albies reaches for one. Lifts it in the air, left field, toward the line. Blade over there to make the catch with plenty of room. And there's one gone here in the fourth inning. Let's pause for station identification on the Reds Radio Network.
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1: One out of the fourth inning. Reds are up 2-1, and Lodolo's first pitch to Mauricio Dubon in there for a called strike. First pitch fastball from Lodolo, and it's nothing and one on the Braves left fielder. Grounded out to the first baseman, Nathaniel Lowe, ending the Braves' first inning. The 0-1, and Dubon watches the fastball miss a little high. Get that great taste of the ballpark at home with JTM's Philly Kits. 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

0: knock and give the Reds one more. Strider's 1-2 pitch. Swung on, fouled off the catcher. It's beneficial if you're playing the Braves to just keep scoring. Score and don't stop.
1: Because I can assure you they are not going to let up.
0: No. You don't know how long Lodolo is going to be able to go in this game. He's looked good so far. The 1-2. Swing and a miss. Struck him out with a slider away. Dunn's down on strikes and the inning is over. But the Reds get another run. Benson doubling home Spencer Steer over the head of Acuna and Wright. And the Reds now lead it 3-1. You go to the fifth inning. It's the Reds 3, Braves 1. Reds Radio Network.
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0: Jorge Mateo leads it off for the Braves in the fifth. Lodolo back to work. First pitch is low and outside. Reds have a 3-1 lead as the Braves bat here in the top of the fifth inning. Lodolo back into his windup. Here he comes. The 1-0 pitch is over but low. He's only allowed a couple of hits so far. Unfortunately, one of them left the yard. That was the home run on the very first pitch of the game. The bat of Ronald Acuna Jr. Lodolo's home with the 2-0. And it's in for a strike. 2-1 now on Jorge Mateo. Oh for one with a fly to right. Lodolo into his windup in the 2-1. Mateo takes low on the outside corner. Three balls to strike. If you're listening today on your car or truck radio, please remember to buckle your safety belt. This message brought to you by the Ohio Department of Public Safety. If you're not buckled up, what's holding you back? Now the pitch, and this is drilled toward the alley in left center field. It's deep, it is gone, and Mateo drives one out of here. Second home run of the game for the Braves. It's 3-2 Reds. Mateo's fourth home run of the year. Second in as many games. He went deep yesterday. Now he's got one today.
1: Fastball in, and he just spun on it. Well, like you were saying, Tommy, when you're playing the Braves, you better just keep right on scoring.
0: You got to keep on keeping on. Ha-Sung Kim takes off the inside corner for ball one. Three hits for Atlanta. A single and two homers. Lodolo to the plate. Kim swings and fouls it back. The count is even, one ball, one strike. Here is today's scoreboard stumper for you to ponder. four players have collected 150 or more stolen bases for the Reds, and

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7: Braves come to bat here in the top of inning number 6 at Great American Ballpark. Michael Harris II to lead it off for Atlanta. Reds are up 4-2. Matt McClain stays in the game. He's at short. The pitch to Harris is a strike on the inside corner. Nothing and one. I want to go back for a second to the fourth inning double by Will Benson. Rodolo's home with the 0-1 pitch to Michael Harris. Swinging a ground ball. Deep short. McClain backhands, falls down. He was racing over, just lost his balance when he bent down to pick it up to his backhand and ended up diving into the dirt. So that'll be an infield hit for Harris.
8: Well, he had to hurry moving towards his right, and as he backhanded it, his feet came out from underneath him.
7: Harris on for the third time.
8: I'm not sure that you get Harris even if you make the, even if you're able to throw it.
7: Think there's any chance.
8: Too fast.
7: Matt Olson, the batter now. Pitch to Olson. Swung on. Skies one high in the air. Short right center field. Here comes Benson. That flying off as he comes racing in to make the catch, and there's one out in the sixth. Let's pause for station identification on the Reds Radio Network.
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7: Ozzie Albies up there now with a runner at first base and one out.
8: But I'll say this, if there is something wrong with De La Cruz that he's going to miss any kind of time at all, I can't imagine that you wouldn't see Edwin Arroyo from AAA. As good as that kid has played so far this year, he plays the shortstop position. He can also play second.
7: Now the 0-1 to Albies. Swung on, ground ball sharply hit off the diving glove of Steer moving to his left. It'll kick off Steer and roll into right field for a hit. Harris hustling all the way, goes first to third on the base hit by Albies, and now the Braves have runners at the corners with one out.
8: Well, Spencer did everything that he could physically do, but a normal second baseman makes that play, and it's probably a double play and ultimately ends up with runners at first and third.
7: Now Mauricio Dubon, the batter. Lodolo ready at the belt. He throws the pitch off the plate outside. So Benson's double in the fourth that Spencer Steer scored on. It's not an RBI double for Will Benson. It is a double. Steer goes to third on the double and then scored on an E9 by Acuna. Here's the 1-0 pitch to Mauricio Dubon. Off the plate outside, it's a two-ball, no-strike count. So if you're scoring at home, no RBI for Benson on his fourth-inning double. Steer scoring on the E9. Braves have committed two errors today. 4-2, Reds have the lead, but the Braves are threatening in the 2-0 pitch. Swing and a miss. Fastball sinking right under the bat of Mauricio Dubon. Right-handed hitter, left-handed pitcher, Lodolo from the belt, eyeballs the runner, the 2-1. Swing and a miss, and he made him look silly with that fastball over the inside part of the plate and elevated. I mean, an ugly swing.
8: Dubon is doing everything he can to hit the ball through the right.

0: Two and one. Pitch to Higgins. And he skies this one to right. Going back in a hurry. Acuna still going back. He leaps. Can't get it. It bounces off the wall, then off of Acuna. He picks it up. Higgins into second base with a double. Here comes Steer around to score. And it's 5-3 Reds.
1: Well, that is a huge hit by P.J. Higgins. Ball hit right at the base of the wall over the head of Acuna Jr.
0: It might have actually helped him that it hit him. Because if it doesn't hit him, it caroms away from him. With it hitting off of Acuna, it kind of stayed right there. Now Blake Dunn. He swings and sends one toward the gap in left center field on the run. Harris, and he'll make the running catch coming over from center. Dunn just got a little bit too much air under that. And now Matt McClain's the batter. Right-hander Fuentes comes set. McClain batting for the first time. Takes off the inside corner for ball one. Fastball too tight. McClain came on to run for Ellie in the fifth and would come around to score. Went first to third on the base hit by Sal Stewart. Came home on the Eugenio Suarez sack fly to right. The 1-0 pitch. And McClain takes a strike on the inside edge and the count is even 1-1. Right-hander readies. The pitch, swing and a miss on a high fastball, and it's a ball and two strikes. Higgins off second. He's there with two outs. Reds are leading 5-3, sixth inning. Fuentes, the set and the pitch. Down and away, a slider. Count levels at two balls and two strikes. Braves have their outfield swung around the other way against McClain. That hitting at just a 197 clip. The 2-2 pitch. Swung on, that's fouled back. Still two balls, two strikes on McClain. He's up there battling right now. Fuentes gets the sign, readies, and here comes the right-hander's 2-2 pitch. Breaking ball, strike three called. Got him looking over the inside corner. McClain is down on strikes. The inning comes to a close, and we go to the seventh inning. Back to Cowboy. Reds get one more and now lead it 5-3 on the Reds Radio Network.
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0: And from 0-2 to 3-2, does Dylan Dodd go here against Nate Lowe? Two down here in the red seventh, a two-out home run by Suarez. Here's the 3-2. Swing and a miss. He struck him out. Got him on a fastball up and away. The Reds plate their sixth run of the afternoon. An opposite field shot by Eugenio. 6-3 Reds. We head to the eighth. Tommy Thrall's coming back here on the Reds Radio Network.
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7: Reds have the lead, trying to snap a three-game losing streak, trying to snap the Braves' three-game win streak, and the Reds are also trying to avoid being swept for the first time in 40 series here at Great American Ballpark. Swing and a miss on the first pitch to Matt Olson. Nothing and one. Reds are up 6-3. Olson takes a strike on the outside corner. Now it's quickly nothing and two. Olson. Quick step out of the box. Tony Santillan loosening now in the Reds' bullpen here in the eighth. The 0-2 pitch. Tried the outside corner with a slider, but called a ball.
0: Good pitch, though.
7: Really good pitch. Especially on 0-2. Didn't hang it in the middle of the plate. Didn't get the chase, though, from Olson off the plate. The 1-2. Swing, and there's a line drive. Diving catch by Spencer Steer at second. Going to his backhand. Great catch on the low line drive off the bat of Olson. One down in the eighth.
0: That was a high fastball, and Olson able to get on top of it. That ball was sinking as Spencer Steer caught it.
7: It was a screaming line drive, too.
0: That was like catching a metal ball.
7: Swinging a soft bouncer to the right side. Little confusion. Who's going to take it? Low handles it. Burt goes to the bag, takes the feed. Two down.
0: Well, that was a good bit of communication there by the Reds. The veteran Low at first base. Yep, probably yelling, I got it, I got it. And that way Burt could just continue on to the bag. Made it look easy and anything but.
7: Well, if Burt, because he took one step toward the ball, and he would have had to go back. If he takes another, it's over. Mauricio Dubon, the batter, and he swings the first pitch, fouls it off to the right. Nothing and one on Dubon.
0: When you make a call like that as a first baseman early in the path of the pitcher towards first, makes it a whole lot easier on the pitcher.
7: 0-1 on Dubon. The 0-1 pitch, swing and a miss, a changeup, and the count is nothing in two.

0: Burke ready at the belt. Here's his 0-2 pitch. Too high with a fastball. Tried to get him to chase. Out of the zone, Dubon wouldn't offer at it. 0-2, Dubon is grounded out to the first baseman, fly to center and walked. The left-hander readies. Burke from the belt, the 1-2 pitch. Swung on, slapped down the right field line, but it'll slice into the seats foul.
1: Tony Santos.

0: No doubt. Reds have done a good job picking on him today. Benson has one of those doubles over his head. Here's the pitch to him. And he didn't want to, but he chased a pitch on the outside corner, maybe away. Nothing and one on Benson. Couldn't hold up his swing. They appealed. Marvin Hudson, the crew chief, third, said he went.
1: This is one of those spots for Benson where you've got a leadoff double. You're trying to pull the ball on the infield. Get the runner to third.
0: Reds have been playing add-on all afternoon long. The pitch to Benson's in for a strike, trying to add on one more. The Reds have scored in six of the seven innings so far. They've got the leadoff double here in the eighth inning from the number seven hitter. Steer has already scored twice this afternoon. 0-2 on Benson. Here's Lopez with the 0-2 pitch. Benson checks his swing. Did he go? Yes, he did. The ball gets away from Sandy Leon. The throw goes to first to complete the strikeout on the check swing. That was the slowest developing play of all time. Strikeout 2-3.
1: Well, that won't move the runner.
0: No. Benson thought he checked. The ball got away from Leon. They appealed to third while Leon was chasing after the ball. He went around, so then Benson broke to first after it was ruled a swing. And Leon threw to first. Here's P.J. Higgins, the pitch. In there for a strike, nothing and one. Now you get to a point where you need a hit. Base hit drives home Steer from second. The 0-1 pitch on the inside corner. It's 0-2 on Higgins.
1: Higgins, another one of those Reds batters that hit the ball over the head of Ronald Acuna Jr.
0: Right-hander looks in, has the sign, readies, and the 0-2 pitch to P.J. Higgins. Swing and a miss, struck him out. Back-to-back strikeouts for Ronaldo Lopez after the leadoff double by Spencer Steer, and he's still at second. The Braves pitching has definitely piled up the strikeouts on the Reds today. That's 13 strikeouts of Reds hitters. Now back to the top of the order, Blake Dunn's having a tough go of it. 0 for 4, and he struck out three times. Lined to center his last time up, and he takes a breaking ball down low for ball one. Lopez from the belt, delivers, and Dunn pops it up. On the infield near first, Olson into foul territory. Under it in the first base coach's box, makes the catch, and the Reds unable to cash in on the leadoff double in the eighth. Reds still lead it, though, 6-3, as we head to the ninth inning. Reds trying to hold on here on the Reds Radio Network.
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6: It was a team win for the Red Legs today as they beat the Braves by a final tally this afternoon of 6-4. Now the Reds will send the Braves packing and welcome the Royals to town for a three-game series. It all starts tomorrow night. Chase Burns will get the start in the series opener. He's 7-1 with a 1.96 earned run average going up against right-hander Lewinder Avila, who's 0-2 with a 5.06 ERA. First pitch 7:10 tomorrow here at Great American Ballpark. We're on the air at 6:40 with the Reds pregame show across the network. That's all we have for you for today. Thanks for listening. Stick around. There's plenty more. It has the Reds postgame show coming up next. For the Cowboy, Jeff Brantley, our producer engineer, Dave Yitty Armbruster, our studio producers back at our network headquarters, Alex Egan and Drew Westerheide. I'm Tommy Thrall saying so long from Great American Ballpark. Have a great rest of your afternoon. We'll talk to you again tomorrow night right here on the Reds Radio Network.
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0: Radio, the Red Sox over the Guardians today, 9-4 in Cleveland. Boston scored six times in the seventh inning to take the lead in that game. The Rays over the Angels, 5-2. They win their 36th game of the season. White Sox over the Tigers, 2-1. The White Sox now 32-27 on the season. Today in Houston, the Brewers have a 2-0 lead over the Astros. That game in the bottom of the ninth. Jake Bowers gave Milwaukee the lead in the fourth inning.
1: Fly ball left field. Back at the wall and gone for Bowers. 2-0 Brewers on Bowers' ninth of the year.
0: That's the call on Brewers TV. Jacob Mizorowski continues to pitch great for Milwaukee. 7 shutout innings today with 8 strikeouts. Top of the seventh inning, Rangers lead the Orioles 6-0. Top of the second inning, the A's over the Yankees 3-0. No score, D-backs and Mariners in the second. When we return, scores from National League cities. 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
0: You're listening to the Cincinnati Children's Postgame Show. I'm Dave Arbuster. Reds over the Braves today, 6-4 the final score. Continuing with scores from National League cities, I should say. The Nationals over the Padres today, 4-2 the final score. Luis Garcia homered in the fourth to put Washington in front. James Wood then drove home two more runs in the fifth.
10: Canning to the belt. 1-1 to Wood. Swung on and drilled a deep right center field. Is it high enough? It is caught. Goodbye! Another laser beam over the right center field wall and a home run for James Wood.
0: And that's the call on Nationals Radio. The Pirates beat the Twins today in Pittsburgh, 9-3 the final score. Ryan O'Hearn homered for Pittsburgh in the second, and then Nick Gonzalez went deep with a man on in the third.
11: That ball's hit.
12: Way back. Nick Gonzalez has hit one out of here. I'm telling you.
0: And that's the call on Pirates TV. They are now 32-28 on the season. The Mets beat up on the Marlins today, 10-1 the final score. Juan Soto, a grand slam for New York in the sixth inning of that game. The Giants are beating the Rockies 4-1 in the bottom of the fourth inning. No score between the Phillies and Dodgers in the second. And then your Sunday night game, the Cubs and Cardinals get together in St. Louis. When we return, highlights from today's Reds victory over the Braves. They win it 6-4. 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
5: Back at Great American Ballpark, where the Reds knocked off the Braves today, 6-4, the final score. You're listening to the Cincinnati Children's Postgame Show, and now to the highlights. Nick Lodolo made the start for Cincinnati today, and it took one pitch for Ronald Acuna to give the Braves the lead.
6: Lodolo's into his windup. Here he comes, and we're underway, and this ball is scorched. High, deep, left center field. Ronald Acuna Jr. blasts one off the facade of the second deck, and the Braves have a 1-0 lead. And that for Acuna Jr. is his fifth home run now in his last four games. He's homered in each of them, two last night. And he has hit his second leadoff home run of the series. It gives him 39 for his career, 1-0 Atlanta.
5: Lodolo walked Michael Harris after that, but then retired the next three batters to end the inning. Cincinnati tied the game in the bottom of the first off Atlanta starter Spencer Strider. With one out, Ellie De La Cruz singled. Next up, J.J. Bleday.
6: Strider deals the 1-1, and Bleday rips a line drive down the line and right. That's a fair ball, and it's going to the wall. Ellie's racing toward third and getting waved home. Bleday on his way into second. He'll stop there. No relay to the plate. Ellie will score, and the Reds have evened it at one in the first. An RBI double to the wall and right for J.J. Bleday has tied this game up.
7: Make no mistake about it. Ellie's at first base. He's in scoring position.
5: After he walked Harris in the first inning, Lodolo retired the next eight Braves he faced until Harris singled with two outs in the third. Matt Olson then popped out to end that inning. After Bleday doubled in the bottom of the first, Spencer Strider retired the next seven Reds he faced until walking De La Cruz with two outs in the bottom of the third. Ellie then stole second base. He moved to third on catcher Chadwick Trump's throwing error, and then J.J. Bleday came back to the plate, and he put Cincinnati in front.
7: The pitch, rope down the right field line. That's heading to the seats. That's off the wall. That will score De La Cruz into second with another double. Is J.J. Bleday. The Reds are leading 2-1.
6: Well, that's turning into a pretty good combination. Ellie followed by Bleday. It was a bloop single by De La Cruz in the first inning that preceded the double. This time it's a walk and a stolen base and an error.
5: Cincinnati scored again in the fourth thanks to some shaky Atlanta defense. With one out, Spencer Steer reached on an infield single. Next up was Will Benson. He doubled to right field. Acuna mishandled the ball, and Spencer Steer came all the way around to score. Atlanta got a run closer in the top of the fifth when Jorge Mateo led off against Nick Lodolo with a home run to left center field. It was a 3-2 ball game. The Reds suffered a blow in the bottom of the fifth. Ellie De La Cruz led off the inning against Spencer Strider, and this happened.
6: Strider into his windup, and the 1-0 pitch. Ellie swings and cranks a line drive into the right center field gap. That's going to bounce and two hop to the wall, and now Ellie's hurt. He stops around first. Oh, that's not a good sign. He was limping around first base. I can't imagine he'd be able to stay in this game. That's an automatic double for Ellie. And now the trainer is out to look at him, Sean McQueenie. And he is doubling over.
7: Right hamstring.
6: Yep. Bending at the waist, and

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0: Marvin Gaye, Let's Get It On. Or maybe more so, Let's Get It Off the List. 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New research says that just having like 2 drinks a week is fine. 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
5: Your Skynet overnight forecast calls for partly cloudy skies with a low of 53 degrees. For Monday, it'll be partly sunny with a high of 78 and calm winds out of the northeast. Monday night, mostly cloudy, gradually becoming clear with a low of 52. For Tuesday, sunshine and a high of 75 degrees. For Wednesday, sunny and a high near 80. Thursday, sunny and 83. For Skynet weather, I'm Max Crenshaw. 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

0: Elton John, I'm Still Standing, and we all know standing up and walking around at work is really good for you. But do you have to get 10,000 steps in order to maintain or lose weight? 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
9: Your Skynet overnight forecast calls for partly cloudy skies with a low of 53 degrees. For Monday, it'll be partly sunny with a high of 78 and calm winds out of the northeast. Monday night, mostly cloudy, gradually becoming clear with a low of 52. For Tuesday, sunshine and a high of 75 degrees. For Wednesday, sunny and a high near 80. Thursday, sunny and 83. For Skynet weather, I'm Max Crenshaw. 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

0: 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I'm Hill Bailey. Really glad you're joining me.
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7: Your Skynet overnight forecast calls for partly cloudy skies with a low of 53 degrees. For Monday, it'll be partly sunny with a high of 78 and calm winds out of the northeast. Monday night, mostly cloudy, gradually becoming clear with a low of 52. For Tuesday, sunshine and a high of 75 degrees. For Wednesday, sunny and a high near 80. Thursday, sunny and 83. For Skynet weather, I'm Max Crenshaw. 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

0: Tom Petty and the Heartbreakers, Mary Jane's Last Dance. Mary Jane, a name that can be used for other things like marijuana or the very cute shoes Mary Jane's some people had to wear with their uniform going to school. Do you think school uniforms are worth it? New studies are revealing that requiring students to wear a uniform does not help to encourage better behavior at all. In fact, the study authors note that students who wear uniforms tend to get in trouble more frequently. I'm looking at it from the parents' point of view, less money on designer clothes, because that's all kids care about nowadays.
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0: Hamilton, Joe Frank, and Reynolds. I always felt like it sounded like Elvis was in there with those guys. Don't Pull Your Love. Hope you're having a Sunday fun day.
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